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1: responding.

0: 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Refueling standby, CI set for Delta, and they have three aircraft. One's ready to go. That's ready to do it. 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
0: In the parking lot of the CVS, 90 Main Street. Looking for the caller. First name is Hayden. He'll be on a bicycle. He was hit by a car while he was crossing the street there at the intersection. No injuries. The other party, he told her to leave. Didn't get her phone number, but she left her plate behind. He was more concerned about returning the property. But he'll be standing by in the CVS lot.
1: Roger.

0: Warehouse Point Farming, East Windsor, ambulance 45 Prospect Hill Road, Wendy's, the black Bronco, 25-year-old female, 60. Warehouse Point Farming, East Windsor, ambulance 45 Prospect Hill Road, Wendy's, the black Bronco, 25-year-old female, 60, 2058. Prospect Hill Road, black Bronco, 25-year-old female, 60.
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1: Right.
0: Do you know which aircraft is going to have a fueling routine by a second?
1: I can repeat that last sentence.
0: Which aircraft do you require of that, sir?
1: So it sounds like Delta is going to go one by one down here at the pad. American has two, soon to be three aircraft down at Bravo, spot 6 through 8 on their remote pad.
0: Do you expect the second fuel truck to be at aircraft at Bravo first or second?
1: They were doing the one at Bravo 6. Bravo 6 does not have passengers on, just crew. 7 and 8 are going to have to. And I mean, passengers.
2: I do 130, okay.
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1: 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I'm coming in now.

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0: 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Fire department's gonna be clear.
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0: Yeah, we're going to be responding out to the ice pad, which is a terror truck.

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He's conscious and alert. He'll be primary in transport. 106 First Street in Suffield, 2109. Medic 1, 2110.

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1: Yeah, Roger. Rescue 13, you copy?

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0: 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Eastern Grand Mound, 2507 Canyon Ridge Drive, Crescent North Road. 44-year-old female, difficulty breathing. Kate Brown Department, Eastern Grand Mound, 2507 Canyon Ridge Drive. 44-year-old female, difficulty breathing. 2127.
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2: 741
1: South Manchester.
2: 741 arrival at Manchester. Yeah, ambulance 838 responding.
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1: Squad 441 is responding.

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0: Dispatch Rescue 13, are you feeling? 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

0: me an EMS 841. What's the location of our medic?
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0: Greasy, we'll meet you in the truck.
1: Medic 2, copy.

0: 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Starting another refueling standby for November 195, Papa, Quebec, at Zulu 2.
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0: 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Ambulance 841 will be transporting in a moment. We'll go ahead and respond to Legion Field.
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1: Negative. I'm just waiting for one more fuel truck.
0: Centaur, you're going to have two leaving here momentarily.

0: Ops from Rescue 12, do you have any more diversions coming in?
1: Negative, that should be it. 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
0: Copy that.
2: Probably dispatch, Rescue 11 is going to be clear there. 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

246. 46. You back 249, he's going to number 10 Dewey Avenue off of West Street. Somebody's banging on their back door, they're not sure who it is, they don't have any light, you can't give a description. I'll stay on the line with them until you get there. Homeowner does have a firearm, but he's going to keep it secured. 10-4.

0: person still in the back door of that residence talking?
1: Yeah, you can slow down. Apparently it's the landlord. She's going to verify that with him before we cancel.
0: Oh, Roger. It's the landlord?
1: Yeah, they just saw him walk to the front of the house. They didn't have any lights on in the back. They're not sure why he was knocking on the back door, but they just wanted to verify that was him before he canceled. Stand by.
0: Roger.

0: 24 left.
1: Right, if I'm one of the owners to that credit card, they lost it a couple of weeks ago. What was the case number for that? 100.
2: And I put you back on. Do you want to add a note?
0: Roger, thank you.
2: Nice job,
0: 40. I get it from watching you.

0: Rockville Medic now.
1: Rockville Medic responding.
2: Yeah,
1: 10-4-1-1. 10-4-1-1.

0: 構まります。
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1: An area of West Street between Spring and where Noden Reed is, and if you don't find it there, check a little bit further north. Calling station has been a U.S. Postal Service truck there all day with the hazards on. I'm not sure if anybody's in the vehicle or not. We've received no call from the Postal Service.
0: Okay, proceed.
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1: 253.
0: Are you both here with the Towsers on? Unoccupied. It doesn't appear to have any mail or packages within it either.
1: Okay, 10-4. See if we can raise somebody at the Postal Service, possibly in Hartford. I'll let you know. Is there a number on the truck?
2: Rogers, 921-5961. 921-5961.
1: Appreciate it.

0: Hartford. You also 41 Rifle Hartford.
1: All right, for that vehicle, they do have a ticket for service. Apparently, the vehicle would not start. They're going to double-check why it's been there so long and see where the wrecker might be. Is it impeding traffic at all? Do they need to expedite, or is it okay for them to pick up when they can?
2: Oh, it's fine. It's got the road down to one lane to pass it, but this isn't a heavily trafficked road, so I think it's okay for the moment.
1: Okay, I'll advise them to block in a lane and see if they can get a hold of the record service and have them get there a little bit quicker.
2: Received. 253 to 238.

0: Fuller.
1: Two four nine.
2: Bravo Kilo 3-6-5-0-0.
3: Devil. Does it appear to be want a warrant? Vehicle showing expired from March of 2026. Insurance is unconfirmed. Should be on a 2019 Jeep Cherokee Limited, color gray. Do it. Sasha Vera Rodas. There's no op showing.
1: Roger. 250, copy.
0: 10-4, I'm in the room.

0: 253. 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
1: 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For the postal inspector, we use one of our records. It's going to be Governor's. They're going to be picking up.
0: Received. I'll stand by with that.

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Pain on the right side of her neck, difficulty breathing, history of high blood pressure. She's conscious at this time. It's number 67, Deborah Road, midnight 38.

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1: 250.
0: When you're all set with that assignment, if you get over to 67 Deborah Road with the medics, 94-year-old female, pain in her neck, difficulty breathing.
1: 10-4. I will be momentarily.

0: yourself or 5-3 if you could check the credit union on Spring Street 516 across from the PD. Caller said she was using the ATM. Noticed a Jeep Liberty Sport color black in the lot. Doors wide open, nobody's around. It's registered to a female born in 1946 out of Glastonbury. No wants, no warrants.
1: Roger.
2: The North.

250. 250. 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

0: 256. 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I don't know if I don't recall where you said the vehicle's out of, but I don't know if they want to try and make contact with a party at that residence, see if they know anything about it.
1: Liberty.

0: 253, I'll give him a call. 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
1: Yes, sir. That is a Jeep Liberty.
0: Appreciate it. Thank you.

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On Elm Street in front of Walgreens, Baker's Uniform, 82689, 9A Silver, 4 shoes.

0: altitude rate.
1: Yeah, I saw the,
0: All right, I had some background. You saw the 17 as well, as well as the suspension.
1: Yeah, I got it.

0: 23, all set, sir.
1: Yeah, he says they thought they saw a party walk toward this direction.
0: Roger, sir. I believe that this vehicle has been here since yesterday. I remember seeing it on patrol last night. Unsure if the door was open during that point.
1: Yeah, I saw it there last night. He's confirmed that flock is the camera yesterday. Nothing since then.
0: Roger.

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1: Rifle medic responding.

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0: fallback?
1: Hills 540, we took the call from the PD, which took the call from the Veterans Crisis Hotline. 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

0: 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If you wanted to give that a try, I'm going to call the crisis hotline.
1: Receive.
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0: 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I think I walked over you.
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0: 250. For yourself and 253, Officer Safety Info out of East Hartford, at a domestic that apparently started in Hartford, ended up in their town. Female went into the home, took two Glock firearms and left in her vehicle. It's going to be Connecticut, Bravo, November 75316. B. Baker and November 75316. 2018 Honda Accord Sport Color Gray. Subject in question is a Destiny Aponte, born in 97, the registered owner. He's also making suicidal statements. No direction of travel. Cut sometime within the last hour.
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1: Car 39 responding. Alarm company reporting a CO alarm. They did speak with the homeowner. They believe the alarm was set off due to someone smoking in the basement.

0: Again, car 38 is on scene. Nothing showing. 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

0: they inspired on the roof here at 236 Firehouse Road. We're doing an activated fire alarm for a dust detector. Again, that's the spot here to the roof at 236 Firehouse Road. Activated fire alarm for a dust detector. And up to 537.
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0: Dispatch 5-1's on scene. Command, your pleasure.
1: 5-1, I appreciate it. We're going to be all set here. Let's do the excellent voice for them.
0: 5-1 copies. 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Have a good weekend.
1: You as well.
2: Alpha, the channel says, John.

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How you making out? 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Okay. 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

It'll say 41. 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They said that she tried to call them. Unable to reach her.

Arrows, 27 Highland Avenue, crest on Maple Ave and Emily Road, 35-year-old male, ETLH, east of the ambulance. 27 Highland Avenue, crest on Maple

The old 630 responding. For the father, severe ACOH.

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0: Roger. I'll let them know.

Medic 1, respond to 50 Chestnut Street, apartment 204. 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
0: Can you head to 15 Cessna Street in the Systematics? 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
0: Just an update. We also have a low-hanging primary. Intersection of Forest View and Irene is closed. No traffic through Irene. And Forest View is closed about 150 feet up from that intersection.
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0: Received.

0: You're just on the road. 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
1: 240.
0: Chris, want me to put him to your voicemail or?
1: Be in the building.
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1: I am 204.
0: Roger, stand by.

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0: 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Look at this only.
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2: 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Fourth left.
1: Pick up some debit cards.
3: Yep, those are the ones that got dropped last night in the evidence. They were told you can't get them until the lamp comes in.
1: Oh, so you called the owner of the business back?
3: Yes, sir.

0: Savvy, I'll come in and talk to him. Is it Ray or is it Crystal?
1: This is employee Joel.
0: Yeah, that's Crystal's boyfriend. I'll be ready.

0: 40, he just left. He's all set. He'll come back Monday.
1: Thank you.

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Chief, this is Ramos 913, Kane Harris Drive, crossing North Road, neutral female, lift assist. Chief, this is Ramos 913, Kane Harris Drive, crossing North Road.

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0: Yeah, car 41. Car 41. You can show us under control. Eversource did show up a little while ago, assessing what they have there. We're going to be holding on the scene for a little bit.
1: Are you holding the scene? Under control.

0: Stanford Mail, State 38. We'll be clear, ellipsis only.
1: Yeah, 38 clear. Ellipsis only.

0: anyway, must be for doing something.
1: He's all safe for one update. Aquamedics en route from Station 240 in Collins.

0: H to 240. I'll be sending on medics. I didn't get that from him. I transferred it over to Shima. H to Medic 1 with the police department up to Motel 6. Ultimately room 126. Staff there says they entered the room, found the party that possibly was deceased. Cold to the touch. Call is transferred to CMED. If you guys want to stage, LFPD advise when you can enter. ...240, I told the medics to stage. Just do a quick assessment, and once it's safe, let me know, I'll let them in. And 251, did you see the call for medical motel 6?
1: Five minutes. Head that way.
0: 10-4, thank you.

0: done for.
1: 4-6, can you come in road as well? Step up there in a minute.
0: Put you on the car, 246.
2: 240, 11 minutes. No, it's right above the office. North side. Right on the, above the office.
0: 10-4. Upon arrival, it's north side of the building, which is right above the office.
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0: Sarge, getting the demographics now. I got a North Carolina op for you. Or I'll give you the name and date of their birth. Last name is Parker. Papa Alpha Romeo Kilo Echo Romeo. First name is Brandon. Bravo Romeo Alpha November Delta Ocean November. El Lima middle initial. Showing date of birth of. Looks like 41683. 41683.
1: Received.
0: And we'll probably have to make notification there.

0: I'm sorry, on that last transmission, are you looking for 65?
1: Yeah, probably.
0: Ten four.

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Go ahead, 46. 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Ten four.

0: Okay, car 41. Car 41. Tree crew and line crew are on scene working. I'm going to clear the call. Please leave the call open for the fire police. They're remaining until private duty PD shows up.
1: Roger, car 41, clear.

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1: 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I'll wait until you come here to start going through stuff.
0: Roger. You see any 0.1 in it? Alcohol or anything?
1: Alcohol, but nothing 21A readily available. I'll keep looking.
0: Roger.

0: Ben Ford. 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
1: Go ahead.
0: Give me a call before you call 65.
1: Delay.
0: No worries, could you get him?
1: Negative.
0: Give me a call then.

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1: Go ahead.
0: 237 is notified. He's inbound. Over an hour out.
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1: Southside.
0: Roger.

0: 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Did they indicate teleport or lobby?
1: It'll be a teleport patient on his way of PD now.
2: Yeah.

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2: Okay, thank you.

0: Fire Police Command.
1: Deanna's on.
0: Forestview is now secured and open. Eversource has secured the lines on the pole. Still waiting on Frontier, but Vernon Fire is clearing off the air.
1: Deanna's at 1300.

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0: to 246. Be available for a call. 40, you okay if I take off or? Go ahead, 46, I'll put on that room. Coming around. Go ahead, sir, 46. I'm going to send it to you over the MDT there. You're going to be responding to 17 2nd Street. Some sort of family matter between the complainant and his brother. The other half is not there.
1: Roger.
2: Hi, Monday. Did you say 2nd?
0: Roger, I saw you were tied up on that call and Tommy wasn't. Do you want that or I'll speed you up?
2: If 63 wants to come over here and Tommy's still over there, I'll take that.
1: Yeah, that works. H, assign that to 251. Leave 46 up here and I'll relieve 51.
0: Roger.
1: Copy, please. Thanks, Michael.

0: 51, just head over to 17 Second Street and speak to the complainant.
1: His name is John Hayden, and there's some sort of family matter. The other half is not there.
2: 5-1, I copy.

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1: 63.
0: Room 328 should be to the left of that one, a couple or a few. I guess he checked in with them. They're both from North Carolina.
1: All right, I'll go up there. Looks like the hotel staff is in there now.
0: All right, he may have been one of the ones that checked out.

to Medic 2. Response is 73 Old County Road. Apartment G like golf. Report of a 44-year-old female. Say she isn't feeling good. She's sweating a lot. And feels something in her chest, but it's not pain. Roger.

0: 1063, I've got a medical. I'm sending Medic 1-2 at 73 Oak County Road for a 44-year-old female. See, she's sweating a lot and feeling something in her chest, but it's not chest pains.
1: Ten four.

0: DNA, SMedic 5 responding, Green Street.
1: SMedic 5 responding. A unit for Spring Street, caller reported shortness of breath. Barely able to speak on the phone. No one in the phone.
0: Alpha 5 has it.
1: There's no one received.

0: 512-63. I'm clear. You want me back up there?
1: Hey, Colin, I think we should be set. Fontempo's on scene, and so is LT.
0: Roger. I'll take anything that comes in.

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0: Alright, you can cancel. We're going to be going to Rockville. We're right around the corner from there.
1: Proceed. Alpha 5 canceled.

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1: Saline solution, trying to remove a tattoo. 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
1: Sister. Yeah, I'll get it here.

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0: 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The one with the file 5, can you just run everything on her? SBRZ triple I. It's just not coming back in the car. I don't know why.
1: Right up.
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1: The 61 to 63, I thought I opened it. I can't tell by the cameras that are on that right now. Is it open or not?
0: Ten four. I'm in. You can

0: 237, I'll be off the scene, back to the PD, and I'll let you know when I'm back on scene.
1: Roger.

0: takeoff, Jan. Yeah, I caught up with him and he did the
1: Roger.

0: Rich, you cut yourself off. You're transporting what?
1: EME's office out here, search.
0: Roger that. ME's on scene at 1441.
2: No, Sebby. The ME's not here yet. It's just a transport vehicle for the remains. That's it.
0: Roger.
3: 5-1. I just spoke to the ME. She just pulled up. She's coming over to that side now, 240.

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0: No, we're clear 126. We're moving over to room. Yeah, 331.
1: Roger that. Clearing 126 and going over to 331.
0: Campbell with the ME.
1: Roger that.

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1: One arrival location.

0: 237, Colin, how'd you make out?
1: I got the bags. I'm just looking for the camera. Can't find it.
0: Mitch, are you still on 126? I left the camera up there, thinking maybe you were taking these additional pictures, so. Rich, I'll call you.
2: I got it.
0: Sorry, I didn't want to interrupt you. You're on the phone.

0: Danny, are we all set with 126?
1: Yeah, we're good with 126, thank you.
2: 5-1, I got the camera. I'm on the way.
0: Can you put in the CAD? 126 is unreleased and secured at this time.

0: Hey, Dan, I have the name of the gentleman that was in the same room with him now. Just spoke with him by phone.
1: Great job, thanks. I'll, well, it was clear here, we can all touch base back at headquarters.

0: 237 to 240.
1: Good.
0: 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Are we clear that the other individual is completely checked out?
1: Yes, sir. When I spoke to him by phone, he was driving back to North Carolina as we speak. And he's the one that called to check out of the room.
0: Copy.

0: 51 to 40, the hotel manager is wondering if they're good for the room. I'm assuming yes.
1: Yep, both rooms are clear and secure.
0: All right. 51, I copy.

0: 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The ambulance 641 on shift.
1: Ambulance 641 on shift, ambulance 741 off shift.

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0: 46, go ahead.
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0: No, she called just as you arrived, stated the car left about a minute and a half before you got there in south on Greenland.
1: Alright, I'll play the area a little bit so we can spot it. Right now it's GEO.
0: 10-4.

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1: Car 341.
2: Got a burn fire, sir.
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0: Y'all say full when you have the rifle medic also.
1: That's an affirmative.
0: Roger.

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Windsor flag car is also en route. From Fayetteville to Windsor 265 East Barber Street at the boat launch. 4-year-old male diabetic. 1700.

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1: Hey, guys.
0: Martin is on the scene reporting a 36 male ETOH.
1: 36, thank you. And from another side. Are you responding with a burn unit or are you going solo?
0: You're solo.
1: That's perfect.

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0: 541 to CS.
1: Yeah, could you pull a cat for 126-126 West Main Street for a smoke investigation? I have a three-story wood with a Weber kettle grill going on the number 3 floor close to the building. Car 341 somewhere. He'll be responding as well.
2: Brazil, so 126 West Main?
1: That's correct.
2: Okay, you need tones or y'all set?
1: Yeah, why don't we put tones up for this side of the building?

0: Yeah, medic 5 arrival.
1: Yeah, medic 5 arrival.

0: Zanville Cylinder 232 Route Ave, cross of Hope Circle. 60 female, falling injury. Houston Zanville Cylinder 232 Route Ave, falling injury.
1: I 3-4 on responding.

0: Yeah, car 341.
1: Car 341.
0: There's a charcoal grill on the exterior of the building here. It's been extinguished. Kind of burns when we clean up here.
1: There's a charcoal grill extinguished 1730.

0: Kitty Ross, Italy, Thomas Fitzgerald.
1: Five thirty available ALS.

take because the war brother fired upon you. You always find yourself this ticket counter that would be for the rest of the homosexuals. Help all victims. Quoted by Airport Officer. 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Help all. 1740.

Medic 1, responding to Bradley, upper level door number 3. They said to go straight in, down the hallway to the restrooms for a female party that fell. 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Medic 1.

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1: Roger, 803.

Medic 1, respond to 22 Grove Street, apartment A Alpha 210. Came in as a life alert type of emergency, but when speaking to the call taker, she stated that the elderly woman was calling about her adult son that's an alcoholic and might have alcohol poisoning.

0: Medic 1 arrival drove. Medic 1, was that the apartment 610?
1: Medic 1, stand by, I'll get it for you.
0: And do you have an officer in route?
1: Yes, we do.

0: Medical aid.
1: Medic one.
0: Take you on to Manchester.
1: On to Manchester.

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1: Good.
0: Five. 34 Mulberry Street, unwanted person in the RV, possibly sleeping or passed out. Caller believes it might be a Nick Portier, but she's not 100% sure. Somebody broke it. Whoever the mail party is in there, they broke into the RV.
1: Roger.

Kingstown Fire Department, second call, Vernon Ambulance, Rockwell Medic, 139 Briar Road. 14-year-old male, dirt bike versus tree.

0: Roger, microphone. 14-year-old male, dirt bike versus tree, loss of consciousness, now awake, reporting neck pain.
1: I think he's trespassed from that address, isn't he? If you could check it.
2: Cumberland Farms, other units to divert to Rear Road.
3: Yeah, car 41 is Rear Road.
0: Car 41 is fine. Do you have the update?
3: I do not.
0: 14-year-old male, dirt bike versus tree. The parents said that they took him in by a sled. He's on the couch now. Did lose consciousness. Now reporting of neck pain. Awake.
3: Bruce, thank you.
2: So yeah, DC 5, 41
0: and up. DC 5, 41 and up.

0: telefone.
1: Eu aceito.

0: Yeah, Kyle 1-4 on arrival. Medic's on scene as well. You didn't get it.
1: Kyle 1-4 on scene.
0: Okay,
1: 41 on scene.

0: Sinclair 41.
1: Anderson.
0: Station being packaged for transport by EMS. We'll operate under control. I'll take ET 549, I believe they're the closest. Everything else can return.
1: ET
0: 541,
1: you're continue to respond, remaining in hold.
2: ET 541 has a message. Be there at less than a minute.
0: ET 541, when you get here, pass all police cars to pull up. We'll just use a little extra manpower to carry.
2: That's your statement.

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Thank you. We're all set up here if you want to secure.

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0: He's officially trespassed. He signs a notice and advises of my advisement.

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Be advised, there is a third patient. Two ambulances should be sufficient. It should be a 2-year-old patient with bite marks.

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1: Enter's on, go ahead.
0: 53 in either 40 or 46, if you could back on Countryside Apartments, 266 Main Street, apartment 206. Call is reporting her ex-boyfriend Joshua Saunders is attempting to break into the apartment. He hasn't lived there in about 6 months. She's en route. She's about 10 minutes out. Again, 266 Main Street, apartment 206.
1: I'll cover him.
0: Yeah, okay, 10-4. And 240.
1: Good.
0: If you would please check the light at Elm Street and Volunteer. It's completely out with no power south of 203 Elm.
1: I'll go right by there on my way to 266. I'll check it.
0: Okay, good for it. It's actually going to be east. The caller was from 203 and he said his neighbor towards me, no power.
1: Roger. There is power up on 75, so.
0: Off shift. Have a good night. Happy 4th. Joshua Saunders. I'm working on

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She called 911 stating he was trying to break in. Hasn't lived there in 6 months.

0: the lights at Helmand Volunteer are working.
1: Okay, 10-4, thank you.
2: 240, it's Spring and Volunteer, and they are out.

0: Hey, did you get that?
1: Yeah, 10-4. The unit's responding to Main Street. Mr. Saunders doesn't have any wants. Possibly driving a 2001 Honda Accord Silver Forder sedan registered to him. 01 Adam Boston Zebra Papa.

0: Okay, Kissy, he's the one that mom lives up on Denswell, about halfway up on the north side, just after the park.
1: Okay. Are you guys good in there? You want me to go check that, or?
0: Yeah, I'm just grabbing the stop sign key. I don't have it in this car.
1: Alright, I have one on my ring if you need it, Rich. I'm stepping out at 266 with 51.
0: Okay. His grandmother lives on Spring Street, too. It's like across from Melvin Brawley's house. Sir, there's part of the party.